0: Welcome to Nightlife
1: with Libby Gore
0: on ABC Local Radio.
2: Yes, indeedy, it is me mucking around with the buttons here because you know what time it is. It's time for the pop quiz.

0: spot, and then zoom, shoots himself down the table, the very long table, and crashes out the window to plummet to his death because it's the depression and they're all suiciding. And he has so much time plummeting to the ground that he actually cleans his glasses, his spectacles. It's hilarious. Yeah, great. The Coen brothers.
1: Okay. So after that, I feel like that's all I need to know about the Coen brothers. So we'll go to the next question.
0: Hardsucker Proxy. It's a great film.
1: All right. Actually, I've never really got into them, to tell you the truth. I like.
0: Oh, you're
1: no, I haven't. I'm going to have to go. I'm going to have to go back. Okay. Which 1979 hit started like this?
0: Don't say that you love me. Just say that you love me.
1: No, it's not.
0: What? You're joking.
1: No, it's not called that.
0: Well, but that's the song. You said sing the next bit.
1: No, I didn't. I said, what's its name?
0: So is it Fleetwood Mac?
1: Yes, it is. And what's the name of the song?
0: Just say that you love me. No.
1: I can't even do the sound.
0: Oh, no. So what? So I'm not close?
1: Yes, you are. It is Fleetwood Mac. What is the song?
0: I just say that you love me.
1: No, but that's not the name.
0: Yeah, but you know how it goes. It's just,
1: but I receive far too many
0: I'm coming to be complained off for knowing the song but not the actual title.
1: Oh, well, never mind. Let's see what Joy has to say about this. Fine. Sam. Harvey, WA. Sam, hello.
2: Good morning. It's Suzanne, is it?
1: No. Suzanne's on holiday just for this weekend. Right. It's Libby.
2: Okay.
1: You'll have to just make do.
2: Okay.
1: Do you know the song name? Do you want me to play it for you again? Yeah.
2: Okay.
1: Mel in Canning Vale knows, and so does Paul in North Fitzroy. Right around the country, Ross in Scoresby, Robin in South Plympton. But do you know, Sam?
2: Is it called Say That You Love Me?
1: No.
2: Thank you.
1: Okay,
2: bye.
1: It's not called Say That You Love Me. Might have Say That You Love Me in it, but it's not called that. Dave in Perth, do you know what it's called? Dave, or have you gone to sleep? Waiting. No, Dave. Okay. Roz in South Australia. Do you know the name of that song? We know it's Fleetwood Mac.
3: Okay. I might be wrong, but Tusk. And they had all the drum majors out there stomping around.
1: They did. And you're right. It is called Tusk.
3: Oh, really?
1: Yes.
3: Oh, wow.
1: You got it right. So you get to answer another question if you like.
3: It took three goes for me, the other people, to hear it. Anyway, look, I'll shut up. Okay, next question.
1: Do you want to sing it to me? Do you want to sing?
3: No, because, everybody can sing, but not everybody could sing. And I'm in the latter.
1: Okay. I won't force you. Are you ready for the next question?
3: I saw Fleetwood Mac in South Australia it was in the 70s.
1: Really?
3: That's
1: lucky.
3: I think it was in, 78. Look, I've seen so many bands, but I think it was, around the 70s in South Australia. Maybe wrong, but I know I saw them here.
1: Here's the next question. Which actor starred in Dead Calm in 1989? Hunt for the Wilder People in 2016.
3: Oh, Sam Neill.
1: Yes.
3: He's my favourite. Hey, I just love that movie. But Crump, that's the guy that wrote it in New Zealand. I've read all his books. Actually, they're playing that on SBS tonight on Channel 30 at 7:30. Hunt for the Wilder People.
1: That's right. Yeah, because unfortunately Sam Neill died this week. And
3: I know. What a loss. What a gentleman.
1: Lovely bloke. Great act.

0: in, nobody bought it in Spain.
1: What does that mean?
0: Nobody bought his side of the story.
1: Right.
0: He tried very hard to you know make it sound like it was just a fun thing, but it's just like no, it was everybody was pretty much on the side of the fact that it was without consent and that he went too far, and also the fact that he was behaving in such a lewd manner over in the balcony with the queen, the queen standing next to him, and Spain sort of looks towards its female role models from the princess, the two princesses that are coming through now, and the Spanish female football team is also really getting put on a pedestal as well. It brought him down, not just because of the person that he was, but also by the fact that he tried so hard to brush it off, and then that the more journalists dug up his story, that they found that there was a lot of weird corruption stories around him as well.
1: There were shadows.
0: So yeah. A bit of a colourful character, as we would call it in here.
1: Simon Palomares is on the radio, yeah. A comedian, a raconteur, a corporate, a creative, and a Spaniard going back to Spain in a minute.
0: I've been living there for the last couple of years in Madrid.
1: So what is it like day to day in Madrid, Simon? Can you paint me a picture? Like you were talking about the royal family before. What sort of influence do they have on day to day life? What's sort of their profile?
0: It's really interesting because the grandfather Juan Carlos is actually almost in exile in Saudi Arabia because of quite a bit of fraudulent businesses that he's been involved in. I mean, the man was put in charge by a dictator at the end of a 40-year dictatorship, so in a way he had to step down. His son Felipe had to step up. He's now the current king, and they've been very careful to also they changed the rules so that the next in line was the princess, the daughter, who's coming up now, and they've been very careful in the way that they're presenting her, in the fact that she's fluent in all the Spanish languages. So she's fluent in not just Castilian, but also in Catalan and Basque and Galician. So she speaks all the different languages in Spain. She's been training for a year in each of the armed forces. She just recently flew her first mission in a fighter jet, so she's a fully qualified fighter jet pilot, and so the royal family are very aware that to move on they have to clean up their image from the past, and they still have quite a popular stand in Spanish society, and then of course you've got all the different political parties and all the different political views, because if you had two Spanish people in a room together, you'll have five political points of views.
1: That's funny. Have they got – what sort of government do they have? Like, do they have a bicameral system like us with two houses or
0: – constitutional monarchy and Pedro Sanchez, which is has been leading a socialist government, and of course we have to remember that he is definitely not on Donald Trump's Christmas list.
1: Why is that?
0: There is a very good, because of his stand, he's head of the NATO countries. He's the one who's been standing up against very strongly against Israel and very strongly against Donald Trump in not wanting to pay the kind of fees that all the other European countries pay to NATO and ultimately to the United States. You got to also remember that Spain has two of the largest American Air Force bases anywhere in the world, and he forbade

0: peace as we move towards our theme. This is Marvin Gaye. Hey, hey, hey. What's going on?
1: What's up now?
2: Brother, what's up?
3: This is a big party, man.
2: Yeah, brother, like, stop. Right on.

0: There's never a good time to fade down Marvin Gaye, but the news has arrived. Stick around for songs dedicated to your family. 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
1: How much can we really know about the dead?
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0: ABC News with Andrew Kaloupas. The US military has announced two American soldiers are dead and one is missing after Iran launched more attacks on the United States Gulf allies. The American deaths, which occurred in Jordan on Friday, are the first since the opening days of the conflict, pushing the sides closer to all-out war. Here's Tim Wharton.
1: Kuwait has come under sustained attack with a desalination plant hit and operations at Kuwait International Airport suspended due to repeated missile and drone threats. Kuwait's armed forces said they had intercepted Iranian ballistic missiles and drones, adding that a number of firefighters and oil sector workers had been injured while responding to the attacks. Iran has been responding to US attacks on bridges, power facilities and other infrastructure. Iran claims that 50 people have been killed and more than 500 injured in US strikes over the past 3 weeks. As the two sides exchange strikes, the prospect of all-out war looks more and more likely.
0: The head of the Gulf Cooperation Council, Jassim Mohammed al-Badoui, has condemned Iranian attacks on civil targets in neighbouring countries, claiming they amount to war crimes. Pauline Hanson has

yabbity yabbity yabbity. I gave you the number, didn't I? What's on around the Bulia camel races are on today. That'd be good. The Inter Dominion was on last night, won by